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0: A lot of times while I'm here in the studio doing my radio show, I pop on live on TikTok. A lot of times I'll just do a little video for social media, for Facebook or whatever, while I'm here in the studio doing my radio show. But not tonight. Not tonight, because 2 days ago I went for a horseback ride and my horse stepped in a bee's nest and the horses got stung. My riding partner got thrown. I got to ride a bucking bronco for a few minutes. My horse got stung on the face and underneath his belly, and I got stung on the face. It didn't look so bad the first day. I got stung twice on the face. I was thinking, okay, do I let go of the rein to pull the bee off my face that's stinging me? Or do I hang on for dear life? So I got stung twice by two different yellow jackets on my face while I was holding on for dear life. And the horses are okay. My friend that got thrown is okay, a little bit sore. I'm okay, but the first day that I got stung, I had, you know, a red cheek, but that was it. Today, I look like I was in a bad fist fight and I lost. It's bad. I took a picture of it and sent it to producer Janie. She said, "You've got your own form of Botox treatment. You've got Botox." I'm a hot mess. My eye is swelled almost shut. It's really not attractive, which is really not good since tomorrow is my daughter's homecoming and I have to go decorate and set up. I'm going to be okay, though. It's not going to affect me doing this show tonight, I promise. The phone lines are open. You're listening to Delilah.
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0: Earlier, I was mentioning that I did a post, I don't know, a week or so ago on TikTok about the meaning of my name and how I ended up with the name Delilah. Because yes, it is my real name, the name my parents gave me at birth. It's not a stage name. It's not something I took on. It's not a mantle I wear because it sounds good on the air. I think it was kind of prophetic that my folks named me that, not realizing how well it would serve me throughout my life being on the radio. But for some reason, I don't know why, that post that I made, that little video explaining my name, a lot of people have watched it. And so many of you have left really lovely, lovely comments. I am blown away by how many amazingly kind comments, the words, the memories. Sammy So Sweet says, same for me. I just don't think you realize how much you were played in all of our homes. I don't, Sammy, and it's probably a good thing I don't think about that very much, but I appreciate the kind comments. I appreciate you finding me. I appreciate you coming home. Thank you for finding me and coming home. I'll leave the lights on. You're listening to Delilah.
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0: Worn out, maybe a little overwhelmed. Well, we're here to smooth off the rough edges of your day and get you ready for a Friday ahead. Think about it, the week is almost over, and we're here to ease you into a peaceful state of mind.

0: is fine.
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0: That's exactly why I tell my people to go to my attorney, Wayne Hardy, aka Big Time Wayne, who's been helping families across Eastern North Carolina for over 43 years. He's always there when people need him the most.
1: And if you can't come to me, I'll come to you.
0: Greenville, Rocky Mount, New Bern, Kinston, Big Time Wayne is there for you. 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And don't forget to tell him DJ KI sent you.
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0: here in North Carolina. That is what we call the Wayne Hardy difference. 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And make sure you tell them DJ KI sent you.
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0: Turn the lights down low. I know it's late and I know you're tired, so turn out the lights. Get some rest. We're going to be here for you just a little bit longer to tuck you into bed on a musical note. Do me a favor if you're getting ready to call it a night, slip between those cool sheets and slow down and love someone. Good night. 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

0: 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From now on, joining you on the air Monday through Friday from 10 till 2. 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
4: After Cooper let Spate back out on our streets, Spate then sexually assaulted a woman and murdered an innocent man. 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
1: It's fall now. It's October. For all the ladies of the world, I want to encourage you to shop either your man's closet or the men's department of any store. It can be a highbrow department store, or it can be a thrift shop, your favorite thrift shop. And if you do that, you can get something for $6.
0: Wonder where this is going.
2: Yeah.
1: You know, I like man shirts.
0: You do?
1: I do like to kind of walk around the house in some of Murphy's old shirts sometimes.
0: I thought that was more about me than it just being a man shirt, though. Don't you like the way it smells?
1: I do like the way it smells. I do like a man shirt. Like some of my shirts, some of my big collared white shirts that I belt, they're actually man shirts that I buy. But I do like your shirts.
0: Do you have a tough time getting used to the buttons being on the other side?
1: Yeah, I'm used to that now because I wear them so often.
0: I never understood that, why women's shirts or the buttons are on the other side.
2: Well, actually, it goes back a couple centuries.
1: It does.
0: Does it?
2: When they used to have somebody dress them.
1: Royals.
2: Royals would have somebody dress them.
0: Oh,
2: so
0: okay.
2: The person dressing them is the one
1: was
2: that
1: easier.
2: Deal with the buttons.
0: Really?
1: So, that's
0: so the guys had to dress themselves then, apparently.
2: Yeah.
1: So it would be easier for you to put it on me, actually, and you could dress me, et cetera.
0: Okay.
1: But anyway, it's not about dressy shirts. This is about flannels. Ladies, it's one of the coolest hacks ever for fall to get sort of an oversized flannel. Now, you can buy a girl one, but the man flannels, there's something about them. They're longer, and I like that because you can then style it. You can dress it up. You can belt it. You can tie it. Something about a flannel that's a size or two bigger than you would normally wear on you, ladies. I mean, and they're just fantastic.
0: Okay.
1: So it's one of those hacks.
2: Can I throw in a suggestion too?
1: Please, girlfriend.
2: Before you wear it, wash it once or twice because flannel's even better.
1: Oh, I know.
2: Softer.
1: That's why I say thrift it if you want, or hit your man's closet for one that he's worn forever, because it is better once it's been loved on for a long time. It's almost like wearing a blanket.
0: So are you saying that's really a casual outfit? You're not saying that you can dress it up?
1: No, you can elevate a flannel.
0: Really?
1: If it doesn't look pilled and old and flat, if it looks like it's, I have a couple that look really bright and sharp, and you can totally elevate those with jewelry, with a belt, with however you accessorize it, and it works for fall. Or you can just walk around in the house in it with nothing else,
2: the house.
1: which is good for the ones that feel like blankets. Mm.
0: So will you post an example of this soon, Jody?
1: Happy to.
0: Coming up at 6:50, Jody has three things to know today, and next, Sam has music news.
2: Got the new Taylor Swift song that an entire city is pumped up about.
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2: Last week, Taylor Swift dropped four new songs on us, and the one that she's pushing as her first single, they got the video and everything, is Patient Zero.
3: That video is a major motion picture.
2: Yeah, Dakota Johnson.
3: Dakota Johnson, Colin Farrell is in it, Taylor's in it. Mm-hmm. Big.
2: But the song that the city of Cleveland has latched onto, of course, is the song Cleveland. Which, of course, is about her hubby, Travis.
3: It's about her falling in love with him.
2: And apparently the city has supremely embraced the song. Number one, the brothers had their podcast this week, and Travis said Cleveland is rocking right now. They are the second seed in the AL baseball playoffs, the Guardians. Yeah. So they are going to play the White Sox, which is the Pope's team.
3: Yeah. God on their side.
2: This Saturday. So, you know, they're smoking right now. He said this, it's given the city more life. Yeah. And Cleveland has these signs up around town, or like statues that say Cleveland. Well, they've added an exclamation point.
0: Okay.
2: Because that's the title of the song.
3: Correct.
2: So that's pretty good.
3: That's a little Taylor influence. There's a lot of Taylor influence there.
2: And Travis said a shout out to Tay Tay for making the song Give the City More Life.
0: Yeah.
3: Don't they have a home there too?
2: They just bought a home on Lake Erie.
3: Yeah.
2: So yeah, they're there.
3: It's not a little one either.
2: Well, none of her houses are. Billy Joel telling fans, hey, stop worrying about me. He did a little Q&A with fans this week. And, of course, obviously because of his condition, his health issues in the past
3: brain surgery, right?
2: Yeah, he had a shunt put in and everything. That's what all the fans are like, how you doing? How you doing? How you doing? He goes, okay, I know people are worried about me because they read I have a brain disorder, but that sounds worse than it actually is.
3: Wow.
2: He says, I lost a little hearing, but that may have to do with my age and the rock and roll lifestyle, but I'm fine.
0: Good.
3: Well, brain surgery doesn't sound light.
2: No.
3: In their defense.
2: And someone said, hey, is there anybody in history, in the music history, that you never got a chance to record with that you really wanted to? And he said, yeah, John Lennon. I'm just sitting here watching the
3: wheels go round and round. Good answer.
0: Yeah, they were both in New York at the same time. Mm-hmm. So.
3: Coming up next, your Hollywood Outsider.
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2: Dense fog advisory this morning, folks. Be careful on the roads. That fog advisory in effect through 9 a.m. Visibility under a quarter of a mile in many areas. Air temps out the door in the upper 60s will clear the fog out mid-late morning. Sunny skies this afternoon. Hot, low 90s later today. Rain moving in Saturday afternoon, folks. Highs tomorrow, mid-80s. That rain will hang around through Sunday as well. Your Sunday afternoon highs in the mid-70s. And that is your latest WITN First Alert forecast. I'm meteorologist Jim Howard.
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2: Murphy, this one's for you.
0: What's that?
2: Do you remember that not long ago you surprised me by buying a book not in your normal genre? You know, you normally read like marketing books and business books.
0: Nonfiction, basically. Yeah.
2: Right. And so you rolled up with a classic Steinbeck novel, East of Eden. And I thought, what? That's a hard read.
3: Wow.
0: Well, and I told you, you know what? I'm just going to give this a shot. And so I did make it 10 pages in. I've not picked it up since. That was about, 8 weeks ago. Yeah.
2: Yeah. I know. I remember thinking, that's going to be a donated book. Anyhow, this week on Netflix, they released a limited series, East of Eden.
4: You've hardly left this room and still you brighten the whole house.
5: You're so kind to me.
0: Wow.
2: Based on the 1952 novel by Steinbeck. Now, this is an epic, sweeping story of families.
0: Yeah.
2: And, you know,
0: two different families.
2: It's a lot. And so there's
3: pick that up in the 10 pages.
0: They introduced both families.
2: It's 7 episodes, so you can finally understand
3: so
2: this.
3: So you don't have to read the book.
2: They don't go all the way with one family, and so there's stuff they leave out, they have to. And it's more mysterious. They took some liberties. Florence Pugh plays Kathy. So look for it if you really want to know the story, Murphy. East of Eden, streaming now on Netflix.
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1: Okay.
3: This is concerning your dog, Champ.
4: Our best friend, Champ. Our favorite one ever.
1: Our senior dog.
3: Yes, the old boy. Diane says, please look into a Pet Gear Expedition stroller.
4: Sounds good, Diane.
3: I have an 8-year-old, 42-pound dog who's missing part of his front left leg since birth. I considered a wagon, but it was concerned about getting him in and especially out. This stroller has a door in the back that he can jump in. The front folds up for him to be lifted out. It's got folding screens on the top, and all sides have a screen.
4: Oh,
3: it's
4: wow.
3: Strong, with an easy access brake, and it folds for easy storage.
1: Wow, that sounds like a TV commercial.
4: It does. The way you read it, Sam. Yeah. Now, Murphy, you do love to be a consumer. You want to look at this and talk about it?
1: I'm curious to look at it and see. The question is, I mean, how often will we really use it?
4: I walk him every day.
1: Yeah.
4: I walk him every day.
1: Well, I get the we part, but if I'm the buying, I'm part of the we.
3: Jody, you're
1: thing is going to be Champ. Champ's going to be the ultimate decision maker.
4: Yeah.
1: Will he stay in something like that? He's never been a dog that likes a crate. He's never needed a crate, though. He didn't need crate training or anything like that.
4: I know, he's perfect. But yes. He does love to be outside. He does love to go outside of his regular surroundings. I almost think it's more about him being out there. You know, he gets so excited to smell new smells and see what everybody's doing in the neighborhood. I think that he would maybe at first want to get out of it. But as time goes by, he's not going to be able to go on his own legs. What's it called again? What?
3: The Pet Gear Expedition Stroller.
1: Yeah, I'm going to look it up.
4: Yay! Thank you, Diane.
1: I'll find that online. Thank you for sharing it with us.
4: We have one from Katie, an email, same subject, older dogs. It says, my grandparents had a black and white chihuahua they named Pepper. When Pepper got old and then passed away, they adopted another black and white chihuahua, named him Pepper too. By the time my grandparents passed, I think we were on Pepper 4. That's the name.
1: Wow.
3: Hey, you don't have to learn a new name.
4: No True. Kidding. All right. Thank you, Diane and Katie. We love having you along anytime.
1: Up next, three things to note today.
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9: Dense fog advisory this morning, folks. Be careful on the roads. That fog advisory in effect through 9 a.m. Visibility under a quarter of a mile in many areas. Air temps out the door in the upper 60s will clear the fog out mid-late morning. Sunny skies this afternoon. Hot, low 90s later today. Rain moving in Saturday afternoon, folks. Highs tomorrow, mid-80s. That rain will hang around through Sunday as well. Your Sunday afternoon highs in the mid-70s. And that is your latest WITN First Alert Forecast. I'm meteorologist Jim Howard.
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1: Three things to know today.
2: Number one, a federal planning panel unanimously approved a new White House visitor screening center. So if you've ever visited the White House during any administration, you've gone through like temporary trailers and tents for security checks. Well, now they're going to build a facility in Sherman Park off 15th Street where you can be screened below ground before you go into the East Wing. And it's indoor space that'll fit up to 700 people.
3: Wow.
2: They're going to begin work on it within a month, and it should be finished sometime in 2028. Number two, it's cuffing season in the single world. It's about to get colder, a lot of holiday parties and family stuff, so you want a partner. October is drafting season. This is how it's broken down. November, December, the sweet spot with all the parties and the gatherings.
3: Yeah.
2: You want somebody with you for those things. January's the playoffs in single world, and then Valentine's Day is the Super Bowl of love.
3: It's all tied to football,
2: That's
3: right?
2: That's the breakdown of cuffing season in the dating world, supposedly. And number three, candy corn, one of the most polarizing treats probably of all time. You know about the candy corn perfume that Brock's put out?
3: Yeah.
2: You go online and you buy it for $22. We just heard about it. It's sold out already. So the reminder is, if you want to fill your life with this scent, a lot of different companies do make candy corn candles.
1: You're up to date. Three things to know today.
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2: Jody's top five entertainment stories of the week. Number five.
3: Charlie Sheen recently gave us a big look into his life with that documentary, a.k.a. Charlie Sheen.
4: I lit the fuse, you know, and my life turns into everything it wasn't supposed to be.
3: Once you see that documentary, you won't forget it. But here's the news about Charlie. He's returning to TV to star alongside his father, Martin Sheen, in a new family comedy series called Happy Jack to premiere on AMC and AMC. It's the first time they've done anything like this on the network. He plays the family, you know, troubled guy. His father has to step in and help raise his two adult daughters. But you can imagine that it sounds like it would work. It sounds like the kind of TV that he does.
1: His dad has stopped in to help him with his own life a bunch.
2: Number four.
3: Rocky is celebrating its 50th anniversary. There's so much to tell you. There's limited edition theater collectibles like the popcorn bucket with him running up the steps. It's like the steps. Rocky 50, which is a remastered version of the classic film, will be in theaters in early November for a week. What? A remastered Rocky?
1: That better look great.
3: And then there's that upcoming movie called I Play Rocky, about a young Sylvester Stallone fighting in Hollywood to be the one to play Rocky Balboa since he wrote it. 50 years. Murphy, I want to see both of these.
2: Number three.
3: We all know that, or we told you that Tom Holland is busy getting ready to play Fred Astaire in a biopic, and he's serious about it. He doesn't do anything halfway, so he's going to be doing a lot of the dancing. I don't know about the singing, but he's going to be doing some dancing, and he's working on that. But they announced some very big other cast members for this movie, and playing one of his favorite on-screen partners, Ginger Rogers, is Sabrina Carpenter. She's got to get busy learning those dance sets, too.
5: Yeah, she does,
3: but
5: too.
3: She's going to be great at that. I'm glad to see her doing that. Has she done acting before?
1: Is this her first time? Okay.
3: She just put acting on hold for a long time for her music career.
2: Number two.
3: This is big. A newly restored 9 to 5 is returning to the big screen.
6: Stumble out of bed and I stumble to the kitchen.
3: Maybe you never saw it on the big screen. It's a long time ago, that movie, 1980. Yeah. It'll be in theaters for a week in October, starting on the 9th, and Disney will donate proceeds from every U.S. ticket sold to the Dollywood Foundation, which it means it goes to the Imagination Library.
5: Good.
3: That's soon, and tickets are on sale now.
2: Number one.
3: Never thought we'd have to say this, but Tom Cruise's new drama, the political satire movie called Digger, is expected to bomb.
7: Everything changes.
3: It's one not what we expect from him, and critics are not loving it. They're like, what is this? It was agony.
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1: Morning pick-me-up time. This is for all the single people who have a list of things that they want. Good. Here's the pick-me-up. You're right to have requirements.
0: For a partner.
1: For a partner, if you're looking. You're right to have non-negotiables. I don't know if you have a list, Sam, as a single person. One of our friends, Roger, when he was single, newly single, and he finally decided to date, he wrote down everything he wanted in a partner. And do you know he eventually dated and married someone who checked every box?
0: Wow.
1: That's not going to happen for everyone.
0: It
1: have
0: isn't.
1: Your list, but be flexible.
0: Well, it's an exercise in knowing yourself before you get into a relationship.
1: It is. Yeah. Boom. It's really about what do you want this time around, or what do you want in general? I bring it up because of the lady. We mentioned it in Three Things to Know the other day, who was tired of dating apps trying to find matches for her. She's 36 years old. And so she created a detailed husband application. Obviously, what she wants is to be married. It's not just a partner application. It's a husband application. It's 3 pages.
0: Wow.
1: And she put it on her Instagram bio in hopes of, you know, some serious partners, people who understand this is what I want and what I'm looking for. She was very specific, describing herself. I'm a people person. I'm optimistic and bubbly. I'm authentic. I have a master's degree. I'm about learning and growth. Her minimum qualifications for a man that she wants. He needs to be between the ages of 29 and 47. He needs to be a Christian, needs to be single and ready to find love with the ultimate desire. I'm reading from her thing, to be a husband and father.
2: No education requirements?
1: Oh, we're getting there. Oh. Other preferred qualities. He has a bachelor's degree or higher. That's preferred. That's not a non-negotiable is what that means. She would also like him to be 5'10" or so to compete with her curvy yet 5'8" barefoot frame.
0: That's very specific.
1: It is. Do you know how many tall girlfriends I have who want a man who is the same height or taller? Every single one of them.
0: Well, I feel bad for the guy that's, 28 years old that wants to date her because the cutoff's 29.
2: Hey. I make all of these. I'm a year too young.
1: Then he needs to work harder for it if
2: he really
1: wants it. The point being, you should have, non-negotiables, and you should have a clear sign of what you want.
0: And has she found a partner yet?
1: No, but she got 1,500 direct messages and an impressive 250 or so applications.
0: Oh, wow.
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9: Dense fog advisory this morning, folks. Be careful on the roads. That fog advisory in effect through 9 a.m. Visibility under a quarter of a mile in many areas. Air temps out the door in the upper 60s will clear the fog out mid-late morning. Sunny skies this afternoon. Hot, low 90s later today. Rain moving in Saturday afternoon, folks. Highs tomorrow, mid-80s. That rain will hang around through Sunday as well. Your Sunday afternoon highs in the mid-70s. And that is your latest WITN First Alert forecast. I'm meteorologist Jim Howard.
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2: Today's the day that in theaters, not just the Tom Cruise political satire movie Digger drops, but another big one that was a much-loved novel. It's an adult sort of thriller starring Anne Hathaway, Dakota Johnson, and Josh Hartnett. It's called Verity.
3: You must have questions.
4: Why can't your wife finish her book series?
2: Sam, really when that book first came out, you read it like it was your job. I remember you came to work and you were like, oh my gosh, this book, you've got to read it, Jody.
5: It was a thriller.
2: It's a thriller. Do you remember anything about it?
5: No, honestly. And watching the trailer, it's like,
2: It doesn't jog your memory at all?
5: No.
2: Those who read the book and loved it and know every word have a little issue or two with the story. But if you don't remember it, Sam, this would be all brand new to you.
5: Yeah.
2: Okay? Think Stephen King meets, I don't know, a typical thriller of today. And this is a big cast. It's made by Amazon MGM Studios. They're releasing it. It's not streaming anywhere yet, though. 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
2: That's where it'll be eventually. It's rated R. It's right at 2 hours long. And here's one thought. You might leave the theater with it sort of being up to you what you think really happens. Not my favorite kind of ending.
5: Coming up at 7:50, three things to know today.
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10: After Cooper let Spate back out on our streets, Spate then sexually assaulted a woman and murdered an innocent man. 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
1: Guys, it's the first weekend of October. That means something. Everybody's thinking about stuff. Decorating. Murphy, I made a reservation for us to go have that tea that I like at that little tea place. And you can have some crumpets and we can pretend we're fancy for the afternoon.
2: So when you say that means something, you're talking about it's like, okay, officially the end of the year here is that whole everything Halloween through Thanksgiving through Christmas.
1: Fourth quarter, whatever you want to call it.
3: It's called Q4.
1: Q4. Right. But to me, you know, yesterday being the first, and it's kind of like, oh my gosh, this is the first weekend of October. You start thinking about all those things. It depends on you. Maybe you're thinking about bringing out the witches and the skeletons and put them in the yard.
2: A lot of people have been doing that already.
1: The costume stuff, you know, maybe you're thinking about baking. Maybe you're thinking ahead to Thanksgiving. It's when you do stuff in your house like that. One of the things that I love to do at this time of the year, and maybe I'll do it tomorrow morning, Murphy, I don't know, but your favorite day when I do this, I take all kinds of stuff out of my closet and I start trying new stuff on and I break out the flannel like we talked about earlier. Mm-hmm. You know, it's just like, change of wardrobe is coming. So I pull my boots out.
2: Man, I must not be sophisticated at all because I'm just kind of,
1: if
2: it gets colder, I'll grab something that fits. Otherwise, it's the usual.
3: Me too. Yeah. It's the same closet.
1: You're not a girl. It's not the same closet. Closets are seasonal. I mean, I don't wear my knee-high boots in July. Okay. You know, but I do wear them in October, November, December, and onward.
2: You don't like it when I wear that. What's that green? It's not really green, that shirt you don't like.
1: There's a very bright, like, nautical blue that you wear that's a summer shirt. Yeah. And when you roll in here in the fall, it hurts me because it's a summer color. But whatever. You wear what you want. I know. I wanted to let you guys know of another couple of things at this time of the year. Also, you know, it's different to everybody. Some people just like to jump on the couch and binge a comfort food movie. There are a lot of them because yesterday was the first and the streaming services dropped a bunch of feel-good stuff. We told you about the Twilight movies, all five.
4: Nobody's ever loved anybody.
1: All five on Netflix. 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
5: Whenever I get gloomy with the state of the world, I think about the arrivals.
1: Devil Wears Prada, the original, is streaming.
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1: That's a comfort food movie.
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1: That's right. And then all of the Bourne movies.
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1: It is time to get cozy and stream.
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16: Dense fog advisory this morning, folks. Be careful on the roads. That fog advisory in effect through 9 a.m. Visibility under a quarter of a mile in many areas. Air temps out the door in the upper 60s will clear the fog out mid-late morning. Sunny skies this afternoon. Hot, low 90s later today. Rain moving in Saturday afternoon, folks. Highs tomorrow, mid-80s. That rain will hang around through Sunday as well. Your Sunday afternoon highs in the mid-70s. And that is your latest WITN First Alert forecast. I'm meteorologist Jim Howard.
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1: Here's three things to know today.
2: Number one, DoorDash revealing details about a new drone delivery service called DoorDash Air, set to launch in Northern California. They've partnered with Chipotle and Popeyes. Those guys are already on board. 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
3: Wow.
2: DoorDash says that most, 80% of their orders are light enough for drone delivery, so they are going to start practicing and doing this.
3: 5 minutes, man.
2: It's called DoorDash Air. Number two, how late can you be before it's officially rude? Most of us are okay with somebody being 15 minutes late, but once you hit around 29 minutes, that is the cutoff of this is rude. The other things we don't like hearing from our always late friends, I'm 5 minutes away, and just leaving now. Getting the just leaving now text is something that bothers those who are the ones, the waiters, as I call them. We're waiting on the people who are always late. And number three, this is beautiful. Charlie Brown, Peanuts, turns 76 today.
4: Each year, the great pumpkin rises out of the pumpkin.
2: It debuted on October 2nd, 1950, in 7 different newspapers nationwide. And now it's a global thing, of course. And of course, when at this time of the year, the great pumpkin, Charlie Brown, is what you think about. You can stream that exclusively on Apple TV.
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1: 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And we told you we would add all season long, and here's a new one.
0: Okay.
1: Country style ribs in the air fryer. My mom makes them. I talked to her about it. I've added a glaze for these because I like some little sauce and juice once they're done. This is easy. Country style ribs are not really ribs, you guys. You know that. It's just
0: it's
1: pork.
2: Yeah.
1: Right.
0: Okay. I was going to ask you what the country style part was, you know.
2: They took the bones out.
1: I mean, thinking they're ribs and they're not being ribs. Them not being ribs, maybe.
2: Have you had this?
1: I haven't had hers, but I've had country style ribs. I've done them in the slow cooker.
0: Yeah,
1: but
0: and those are very good.
1: I confirmed this method with her, and we're going to make it this evening, this weekend, Murphy. And so we can report back next week if they turn out. But they you can't go wrong, okay? Doing them in the air fryer, if you do them right, they'll be crispy on the outside and juicy on the inside.
0: Okay.
1: Okay? You just buy a pack of country-style ribs, probably about 2 pounds. That's what they'll be called. They're not really ribs. Pat them dry. You don't want the water in there. You do want to drizzle them with some olive oil. You coat them so that there's olive oil everywhere, and then you use whatever rub you want. It's a dry rub. You can make your own rub if you want. You can just, there's a million different ones you can buy and get it all over. Get it in there. Like, really rub it in. Let the word rub be your guide.
0: Yeah.
1: Like, really get it in there. Then you put them on a single layer in your air fryer. You don't let them touch, and you do them for 6 minutes at 370. You're going to let it warm up first for a few minutes. And then once it's at 370, you do 6 minutes. Take them out. You're going to brush them with a butter and honey mixture. Melt like 2 tablespoons of butter and then add 2 tablespoons of honey. And you just brush it on there and put it back in for 2 minutes. Sensational.
0: That sounds delicious.
1: Sensational. Yeah.
0: You have to have a pretty big air fryer, though, to do this. If you're doing tiny ones, you're only like doing one serving at a time.
1: Or you do batches.
0: Right?
1: My mom has a small air fryer, and I even asked her that. That whole pack, she has to do a couple of batches, but she doesn't mind.
2: One rib at a time.
1: Okay. Yeah. Not really. Anyway, country style ribs in the air fryer. This is one method. I mean, if you go longer and you cook them more, they might be a little dry. Okay. So try to go a little less at first, like the 6 and then the 2 with the honey stuff on top. And if they're not done enough for you, go back for another minute or so. Okay, Murph, are you ready to eat these tonight?
0: Yeah. I'll help you do the basting if you want.
1: Get the recipe now at murphysamandjody.com.
0: Coming up, Jody has another Hollywood Outsider. And next, we're going to hear from you from our Facebook and Instagram.
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mundane, a masterpiece. Oh my, my, oh my, my love. 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
2: Lots of messages rolling in from Instagram, Messenger, and Facebook. It's all the same. It all comes to the same place. We see it all. So let's get to some. This is from James, directed toward Murphy for sure, based on the subject matter.
0: Okay.
2: Don't worry, it's not management. He says, I had the same low blood sugar the other night that you did, and it would not come up. I ate some super sugary cereal after glucose tabs, and it still wasn't working. And then, of course, it went the opposite way, meaning his sugar went high.
0: Yeah.
2: He said, it's no fun, but we're still here. And the emoji was the muscle.
0: Well, thank you, James. I appreciate that. Yeah. It's any type 1 diabetic understands that that's a tricky one because you're managing against lows and highs since you give insulin. Mm-hmm. And so, and you have to get in front of those lows really quickly when they happen or they'll be... It could be pretty rough or nasty outcome.
2: It's funny because I live with you and I know I see this happen to you, but it's not something other people can really see. I certainly can't feel it, but you walk around with this and you can be dangerously low or uncomfortably and dangerously high and the world can't see it.
0: Yeah, right.
2: And I know when your blood sugar is really high, you have described it as the blood feels thick and it feels like
0: it's like a pressure. I mean, it just is
2: about to pop off.
0: It just doesn't feel good.
2: Yeah. So more power to you, James, and thank you for that. Did you replace your glucose tabs that you downed the other night?
0: No, yet? I need to do that. Yeah.
2: We need to do that.
0: Yeah.
2: Yeah. You really need to do that. That's the thing.
0: Well, yeah, I know that.
2: I know you depend on me to do all that kind of stuff.
0: I still have some Sprite backup, but yes, I need to replace them.
2: Okay. All right. Moving on to another comment. This is from Tracy. This is for you and me, Murphy. You need to get Champ a little wagon to pull him in. He would love that. We keep getting that recommendation.
0: The second one today.
2: Yeah. We did pull an older dog of ours a long time ago. Her name is Ashley, in a wagon, and she loved it. And she didn't try to get up because she was having trouble getting up. That was the point. She couldn't get up and down. Champ is not to that point.
0: Yeah, Champ is not that place yet, but I'm still intrigued by what Diane suggested earlier.
2: Me too.
0: I mean, I want to look it up, you know, Walmart or Amazon.
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2: Yeah, and I guess they probably have, when you think of a dog stroller, to me, I think of for little cute dogs, and Champ is a bigger, cute dog. So thank you for jumping in anytime. We like hearing from you.
0: You know, I still have that hydraulic lift in the garage, Jody. We can wheel him around on that.
2: Coming up next, your Hollywood Outsider.
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14: Dense fog advisory this morning, folks. Be careful on the roads. That fog advisory in effect through 9 a.m. Visibility under a quarter of a mile in many areas. Air temps out the door in the upper 60s will clear the fog out mid-late morning. Sunny skies this afternoon. Hot, low 90s later today. Rain moving in Saturday afternoon, folks. Highs tomorrow, mid-80s. That rain will hang around through Sunday as well. Your Sunday afternoon highs in the mid-70s. And that is your latest WITN First Alert forecast. I'm meteorologist Jim Howard.
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1: Trending now. 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
2: I feel like we've already known this, that a G.I. Joe movie is coming. They're doing a fresh take on the Hasbro franchise, and it's going to be a serious and real story. So guess who has signed off, not to play G.I. Joe, but to play Duke in the G.I. Joe movie? Bradley Cooper.
3: I got a military-age male on a cell phone watching the conversation.
4: No, that's not him as Duke.
2: No, that's from American Sniper.
4: Yeah.
2: But Bradley Cooper, I mean, when he signs on, you know the script must be good because he does have his pick.
4: When they did the live-action G.I. Joes about 15 years ago, Channing Tatum played Duke.
2: Yeah, I'm glad you knew that. That one skipped right past me. But with Bradley there, we might be paying attention. So that's all we know. Something else that's really cool. The last time we really got a glimpse of Eddie Murphy, it's that amazingly good documentary on Netflix.
5: I've done so many different types of things.
2: That's a great one.
6: Good morning, my neighbor!
2: I still recommend you watch that if he ever meant anything to you. And he is really my favorite.
4: And you can watch it more than once, and it's still funny.
2: And not just funny, but informative. So Eddie is headed to scripted television. He's never done this before. He's going to star in something called The Chairman. It's a drama series in development at Peacock from Mad Men creator Matthew Weiner. Oh, my goodness. We don't even know what it's about, just that Eddie is starring.
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8: 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It's your man, DJ Chaos, with the Curtis Media Group. Here with Big Time Wayne. 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
9: Dense fog advisory this morning, folks. Be careful on the roads. That fog advisory in effect through 9 a.m. Visibility under a quarter of a mile in many areas. Air temps out the door in the upper 60s will clear the fog out mid-late morning. Sunny skies this afternoon. Hot, low 90s later today. Rain moving in Saturday afternoon, folks. Highs tomorrow, mid-80s. That rain will hang around through Sunday as well. Your Sunday afternoon highs in the mid-70s. And that is your latest WITN First Alert forecast. I'm meteorologist Jim Howard.
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1: Three things to know today.
2: Number one, with the rising cost of just everything, Americans are relying heavily on buy now, pay later plans, actually more than ever before, it's according to financial experts. So the only recommendation is that you read the fine print, understand how missed payments can work and how using buy now, pay later plans can affect your credit if you make a mistake with it.
3: And if there are any interest rates.
2: Yes. Yeah. And don't take on too many. Use it for the most important things. And then when you can, get back to a regular payment schedule. Number two, there's a new dating app. It's called Rivet, which turns sort of matchmaking into a group project instead of you relying on you swiping for yourself.
3: Yeah.
2: It uses matchers, anonymous, you know, matchers who pair you based on, you know, two different profiles.
3: Are the anonymous matchers people or AI?
2: Of course they're people. They're people, but you do get to decide whether you connect with someone based on this. It was founded by a former Tinder executive who says the dating process has become too isolated. You know, you should depend on some other eyes and ears. And number three, Paramount giving us a new look at Johnny Depp as Ebenezer Scrooge.
4: I say to you, sir, Merry Amber! Merry Christmas!
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2: There's a new extended trailer. You know, and this movie comes out. It's called Ebenezer, in theaters November 13th.
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1: 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And we told you we would add all season long, and here's a new one.
0: Okay.
1: Country-style ribs in the air fryer. My mom makes them. I talked to her about it. I've added a glaze for these because I like some little sauce and juice once they're done. This is easy. Country-style ribs are not really ribs, you guys. You know that. It's just it's pork.
2: Yeah.
1: Right.
0: Okay, I was going to ask you what the country-style part was, you know.
2: They took the bones out.
1: I mean, thinking they're ribs and they're not being ribs. Them not being ribs, maybe.
2: Have you had this?
1: I haven't had hers, but I've had country-style ribs. I've done them in the slow cooker.
0: Yeah,
1: but
0: and those are very good.
1: I confirmed this method with her, and we're going to make it this evening, this weekend, Murphy. And so we can report back next week if they turn out. But they you can't go wrong, okay? Doing them in the air fryer, if you do them right, they'll be crispy on the outside and juicy on the inside.
0: Okay.
1: Okay? You just buy a pack of country-style ribs, probably about 2 pounds. That's what they'll be called. They're not really ribs. Pat them dry. You don't want the water in there. You do want to drizzle them with some olive oil. You coat them so that there's olive oil everywhere, and then you use whatever rub you want. It's a dry rub. You can make your own rub if you want. You can just, there's a million different ones you can buy and get it all over. Get it in there, like really rub it in. Let the word rub be your guide.
0: Yeah.
1: Like really get it in there. Then you put them on a single layer in your air fryer. You don't let them touch, and you do them for 6 minutes at 370. You're going to let it warm up first for a few minutes. And then once it's at 370, you do 6 minutes. Take them out. You're going to brush them with a butter and honey mixture. Melt like 2 tablespoons of butter and then add 2 tablespoons of honey. And you just brush it on there and put it back in for 2 minutes.
0: Hmm.
1: Sensational.
0: That sounds delicious.
1: Sensational. Yeah.
0: You have to have a pretty big air fryer, though, to do this. If you're doing tiny ones, you're only like doing one serving at a time,
1: right? Or you do batches. My mom has a small air fryer, and I even asked her that. That whole pack, she has to do a couple of batches, but she doesn't mind.
2: One rib at a time.
1: Okay. Yeah. Not really. Anyway, country-style ribs in the air fryer. This is one method. I mean, if you go longer and you cook them more, they might be a little dry. Okay? So try to go a little less at first, like the 6 and then the 2 with the honey stuff on top. And if they're not done enough for you, go back for another minute or so. Okay, Murph? Mm. Are you ready to eat these tonight?
0: Yeah. I'll help you do the basting if you want.
1: Get the recipe now at murphysamandjody.com.
0: Coming up, Jody has another Hollywood Outsider. And next, we're going to hear from you from our Facebook and Instagram.
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2: Lots of messages rolling in from Instagram, Messenger, and Facebook. It's all the same. It all comes to the same place. We see it all. So let's get to some. This is from James, directed toward Murphy for sure, based on the subject matter.
0: Okay.
2: Don't worry, it's not management. He says, I had the same low blood sugar the other night that you did, and it would not come up. I ate some super sugary cereal after glucose tabs, and it still wasn't working. And then, of course, it went the opposite way, meaning his sugar went high.
0: Yeah.
2: He said, it's no fun, but we're still here. And the emoji was the muscle.
0: Well, thank you, James. I appreciate that. Yeah. It's any type 1 diabetic understands that that's a tricky one because you're managing against lows and highs since you give insulin. Mm-hmm. And you have to get in front of those lows really quickly when they happen, or they'll be... It could be pretty rough or nasty outcome.
2: It's funny because I live with you and I know I see this happen to you, but it's not something other people can really see. I certainly can't feel it, but you walk around with this and you can be dangerously low or uncomfortably and dangerously high and the world can't see it.
0: Yeah right.
2: And I know when your blood sugar is really high, you have described it as the blood feels thick and it feels like
0: it's like a pressure. I mean, it just is
2: about to pop off.
0: It just doesn't feel good.
2: Yeah. So more power to you, James. And thank you for that. Did you replace your glucose tabs that you downed the other night?
0: No, I need to do that. Yeah.
2: We need to do that.
0: Yeah.
2: Yeah. You really need to do that. That's the thing.
0: Well, yeah, I know that.
2: I know you depend on me to do all that kind of stuff.
0: I still have some Sprite backup, but yes, I need to replace them.
2: Okay. All right. Moving on to another comment. This is from Tracy. This is for you and me, Murphy. You need to get Champ a little wagon to pull him in. He would love that. We keep getting that recommendation.
0: The second one today.
2: Yeah. We did pull an older dog of ours a long time ago. Her name is Ashley, in a wagon, and she loved it. And she didn't try to get up because she was having trouble getting up. That was the point. She couldn't get up and down. Champ is not to that point.
0: Yeah, Champ is not that place yet, but I'm still intrigued by what Diane suggested earlier.
2: Me too.
0: I want to look it up, Walmart or Amazon.
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2: Yeah, and I guess they probably have, when you think of a dog stroller, to me, I think of for little cute dogs, and Champ is a bigger cute dog. So thank you for jumping in anytime. We like hearing from you.
0: You know, I still have that hydraulic lift in the garage, Jody. We could wheel him around on that.
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11: Dense fog advisory this morning, folks. Be careful on the roads. That fog advisory in effect through 9 a.m. Visibility under a quarter of a mile in many areas. Air temps out the door in the upper 60s will clear the fog out mid-late morning. Sunny skies this afternoon. Hot, low 90s later today. Rain moving in Saturday afternoon, folks. Highs tomorrow, mid-80s. That rain will hang around through Sunday as well. Your Sunday afternoon highs in the mid-70s. And that is your latest WITN First Alert forecast. I'm meteorologist Jim Howard.
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2: I feel like we've already known this, that a G.I. Joe movie is coming. They're doing a fresh take on the Hasbro franchise, and it's going to be a serious and real story. So guess who is signed off, not to play G.I. Joe, but to play Duke in the G.I. Joe movie? Bradley Cooper.
3: I got a military-age male on a cell phone watching the comedy.
4: That's not him as Duke.
2: No, that's from American Sniper.
4: Yeah.
2: But Bradley Cooper, I mean, when he signs on, you know the script must be good because he does have his pick.
4: When they did the live-action G.I. Joes about 15 years ago, Channing Tatum played Duke.
2: Yeah, I'm glad you knew that. That one skipped right past me. But with Bradley there, we might be paying attention. So that's all we know. Something else that's really cool. The last time we really got a glimpse of Eddie Murphy, it's that amazingly good documentary on Netflix.
5: I've done so many different types of things.
2: That's a great
6: one. Good
2: morning, my neighbor! I will recommend you watch that if he ever meant anything to you. And he is really my favorite.
4: And you can watch it more than once, and it's still funny.
2: And not just funny, but informative. So Eddie is headed to scripted television. He's never done this before. He's going to star in something called The Chairman. It's a drama series in development at Peacock from Mad Men creator Matthew Weiner. Oh, my goodness. We don't even know what it's about, just that Eddie is starring.
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9: After Cooper let Spate back out on our streets, Spate then sexually assaulted a woman and murdered an innocent man. Roy Cooper's radical record made North Carolina more dangerous. 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
7: Dense fog advisory this morning, folks. Be careful on the roads. That fog advisory in effect through 9 a.m. Visibility under a quarter of a mile in many areas. Air temps out the door in the upper 60s will clear the fog out mid-late morning. Sunny skies this afternoon. Hot, low 90s later today. Rain moving in Saturday afternoon, folks. Highs tomorrow, mid-80s. That rain will hang around through Sunday as well. Your Sunday afternoon highs in the mid-70s. And that is your latest WITN First Alert forecast. I'm meteorologist Jim Howard.
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1: Three things to know today.
2: Number one, with the rising cost of just everything, Americans are relying heavily on buy now, pay later plans, actually more than ever before, it's according to financial experts. So the only recommendation is that you read the fine print, understand how missed payments can work and how using buy now, pay later plans can affect your credit if you make a mistake with it.
3: And if there are any interest rates.
2: Yes. Yeah. And don't take on too many. Use it for the most important things. And then when you can, get back to a regular payment schedule. Number two, there's a new dating app. It's called Rivet, which turns sort of matchmaking into a group project instead of you relying on you swiping for yourself.
3: Yeah.
2: It uses matchers, anonymous, you know, matchers who pair you based on, you know, two different profiles.
3: Are the anonymous matchers people or AI?
2: Of course they're people. They're people. But you do get to decide whether you connect with someone based on this. It was founded by a former Tinder executive who says the dating process has become too isolated. You know, you should depend on some other eyes and ears. And number three, Paramount giving us a new look at Johnny Depp as Ebenezer Scrooge.
4: I say to you, sir,
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2: 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It's called Ebenezer, in theaters November 13th.
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0: Well, if you're not a morning person, that's okay. 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
1: Yeah. 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

0: Thanks for having it on your Listen at Work station, Magic 103.3 and 95.5 on our finally Friday. Hey, it's Hackett, and if you want to find out what your weather's going to be like this weekend, if you haven't heard already, according to our TV affiliates at WITN, another hot one this afternoon. Expect highs in the lower 90s, but then cooling off for the weekend just a tad. For tomorrow, chance of afternoon showers and or storm with highs in the mid-80s. Then on Sunday, better chance of rain, widespread showers, and highs in the mid-70s. More details, more info, be sure to visit their website at WITN.com for more weather information. We're into the month of October and some pretty cool things that you could pick up for free that you might want to listen for. That's on the way. Alanis Morissette, set to go. Here's Dream Academy. It's magic.
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0: 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It is the month of October. It is National Pizza Month. It is also National Book Month. And to celebrate, Pizza Hut is launching what they're calling the Little Hut Libraries. They are limited edition neighborhood book exchanges with their iconic red roofs. It's a partnership with the Little Free Library nonprofit, and there's a website where you can apply to get one. Each one is going to come stocked with a starter bundle of 25 books, as well as a pack of Pizza Hut and Book It goodies. Now, they're not making a whole lot of these, so you better apply if you're very interested in what I just said. And you can apply for one at littlefreelibrary.org. 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Something going on in Greenville that the kids might be interested in. I got more details as we get into the 11 o'clock hour. And more music. Beyonce, Sheena Easton on the way. It's Magic.
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Finally Friday. How long until we get to the weekend? Either way, we got the music to help you get there. 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Here's Pink.

0: Thank you for having us on and listening at your office or workplace. It's Magic 103.3 and 95.5. It's Hackett. Not that long to go until we get to the weekend. 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Tomorrow, 10 till 5. Hope to see you there. And speaking of fun, how about some Halloween fun? More of that on the way. Music-wise, Olivia Dean set to go. Here's Blues Traveler. It's Magic.
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0: 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Everything you need to know is there. Now we just need to see you there. That is, in downtown New Bern at the 2026 New Bern Ghost Walk. Hope to be talking to you sometime next week about it and handing out tickets for you. Magic Throwback Tracks coming up at noon. In the meantime, latest from Teddy Swims, Usher, on the way. It's Magic.
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Oh, you know who I'm talking about. It's I Would Die For You. It's Prince. 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

0: It's the Magic Throwback Tracks on Magic 103.3 and 95.5 from 1987 from U2, where the streets have no name. And how did U2 get its name? Well, the band formed in Dublin, Ireland in 1976. They initially performed under the names Feedback, and later on they were called The Hype. In March 1978, they settled on the name U2 from a list of six suggested names. Band members Bono and The Edge later explained that they chose U2 because it was the name that they hated the least, and it offered open-ended interpretations and strong visual impact for posters and album covers. And apparently it paid off. Well, the music had a lot to do with that, but still. It's Hackett, and of course the throwback tracks referring to all your favorites from the 80s, 90s, and early 2000s. Coming up, Collective Soul and Olivia Newton-John. Here's Phil Collins. It's the throwback tracks. It's magic.
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0: from his self-titled debut album in 1988 and his first number one hit on the Billboard Hot 100. There's Richard Marx. It's Hold On to the Night inside the Magic Throwback Tracks on Magic 103.3 and 95.5. Coming up this afternoon, we've got more details on winning your absolutely free tickets for the New Bern Ghost Walk. That's going on October 22nd through the 24th. More details on the way. 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Couple more throwback tracks before we get into the 1 o'clock hour. 38 special on the way. The Fugees, they're next. And pretty soon, it's our weekend. Keep it here. It's Magic.
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0: Thank you for listening at your office or workplace and all week long as you did so. We appreciate it. 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It's Jeff Hackett. You might have some weekend plans already, which is fine. I just hope that the rain that could be coming in eastern North Carolina doesn't have anything to wipe out any of those plans. But regardless, going on tomorrow, it is National Play Outside Day. That's something that, yeah, the rain could hinder, but if it doesn't, then go out and make the best of it. Now, coming up Sunday, it is National Golf Lovers Day. It is also National Cinnamon Bun Day, and it's also my birthday. Forgot about that? No worries. I take gift cards any day of the year. Now, come Monday, here's something that's very special for somebody else. It's National Do Something Nice Day, and that's pretty much self-explanatory. Also on Monday, it is National Apple Betty Day. Now, I had to Google this. It's an annual food holiday of the warm, bubbly, and irresistible baked apple dessert. Now, I saw a photo of that online, and believe me, you're gonna want to make it. Okie dokie. More music on the way, of course, and more details on those free Ghost Walk tickets. Keep it here. You don't want to miss that. It's magic.
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0: Music from Phil Collins as you count down the hours and the minutes until your weekend arrives. I know you are. 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It's Agate, and so things coming up in the weeks ahead, we are looking forward to the Moanfest in historic downtown New Bern. 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There, now you didn't forget it. More music from Mo, and who knows what else? You have to listen. She's on it too, and she's going to take you into your weekend. Before then, we got Taylor Swift and NSYNC. Have yourselves a great weekend. Have yourselves a safe weekend. Please don't drink and drive. We'll talk Monday. It's Magic.
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0: This is the Mo Show. Welcome to the afternoon. I'm going to tell you a secret. I'm the type of person who cannot get their bananas in the bag. And I'll explain what that means. A long, long time ago in a galaxy far, far away, I was doing self-checkout with my groceries. I scanned some bananas, and the automated machine said, "Please put your bananas in the bag." And I was like, "I can't get my bananas in the bag." And it seemed like just such an accurate metaphor for life. You know, like, hey, are you on your way? Yes, I'm running late. I can't get my bananas in the bag. Like, it just works. Try it out for yourself. It's just so accurate. It's like, I can't get my bananas in the bag. It's going to be a thing someday. You watch. They're going to be saying it on the Today Show. And then they'll take credit for it. If you can't get your bananas in the bag, you're in the right place. Did you know that today, Friday, October 2nd, there are people out there who have their Christmas shopping nearly finished? If you don't know what you're making for dinner tonight, join me in my imperfect, messy world. We're all just out here trying to survive, but we're going to have fun doing it. It's the Mo Show. Magic 103.3, 95.5.
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3: 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To be sure, keep listening for some wedding song suggestions if you've got one coming up. But now, this one is a definite popular wedding song. Here's Single Ladies with Beyoncé.

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0: Hashtag transplant problems when your football team doesn't air in your market because your football team is from a different state. But not this weekend, because Detroit's going up against the Panthers. We shall see. Let's learn about some fun football facts. Like, why did they say hut, hut, hike in the words of Elise Myers? Great question. I would love to tell you. When John Heisman was playing football at the University of Pennsylvania in 1890-1891 season, before they said anything, the quarterback would usually scratch the center's leg as a signal for the center to give him the ball. Until the opposing team gave Heisman an intentional leg scratch and tricked him into hiking the ball too early. So it was him that came up with the word hike to start the snap. For eons, short monosyllabic words like hip, hop, hike, hike, hike, all those have been used for driving sheep and directing horses. If you need to herd something, you're gonna go hip, hop, hike, hike. Way too much fun with that. So they started using hike in football. In World War II, there were drill sergeants who would use these short herding words to help direct the cadences. So, hut, two, three, four, hut, two, three, four. And then they started saying, attend, hut. And those short monosyllabic words get everyone's attention. So eventually, hike started sounding like hut. And then they would say, hut one, hut two, hut three, hike. And that's how that happened. Keep it right here. I'm going to tell you another fun football fact you may not have known and never thought to wonder about. Magic, 103.3, 95.5.
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0: You're back on the Mo Show. We're talking about football, but not, you know, like sporty things, like nerdy things. You bring your stats to the water cooler. I will bring my origin stories. There's room for us all. One of my favorite origin stories is how this aspect of football came to be. I will tell you, the 1890s, that's really when things started taking off for football. Paul Hubbard was a deaf quarterback for the Gallaudet football team in Washington, D.C., which is a federally chartered university for deaf and hard of hearing. What do you think he came up with? When he and his teammates were on the field, they used American Sign Language to communicate play calls. And when playing against other deaf schools, they could read their sign language. So to avoid the other team knowing what play they were going to call, they started the huddle. Initially, it was a tool for deaf athletes, but later other college football teams started doing it, and now it's a whole thing. I think we should really start instituting a huddle in like workplace situations. Like instead of meetings, we should have huddles. Did you ever get at a huddle house? I haven't. Keep it right here for more nerd talk with Mo on The Mo Show. 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

In 2002, one of the lead singers of Savage Garden, Darren Hayes, released an album called Spin. On that album, there is a song called 1980s Me. Give it a listen. It is excellent. Coming up, we've got Taylor Swift and Halsey. This is Mr. Big on Magic. Mm.

0: You're listening to Mo on Magic. I think we all agree, nobody likes poor customer service. Oftentimes, if you just ask, they will accommodate you. Not always. And if they don't, that's okay. It never hurts to ask. And sometimes you need to. Let me give you an example. I'm a big sticker nerd. I love stickers. I collect stickers. I don't very often drop a whole lot of money on this website, but this time I did. Spend over a certain amount and get free shipping. Finally, spent over this certain amount and ordered what I need. Within a week of making this purchase, I get a promotional email saying, spend over this amount, which was the same amount I just spent over, and receive a free goodie bag. And I was like, oh man. Sometimes Walmart, Kmart, if you purchase something, say Monday and Thursday, that particular thing goes on sale. Oftentimes, if you go into the store, show them your receipt and say, can you refund me the difference? Most of the time they will. So I thought to myself, I will ask this. I emailed their customer service, waited a day, I got a response. Customer service guy says, fortunately, all the goodie bags are sold out, sorry. I said, okay, doesn't hurt to ask. I delete the email. Lo and behold, the email I received 1 hour prior to the customer service response was a promotional email saying, get goodie bags while they last. Found my email, replied to it, and said, sir, I can absolutely accept and appreciate if this is the case. However, either your marketing team is mistaken or you just told me a line. And the next day I received an email, oh, we did find some extra ones. I'll be happy to send you this as a one-time courtesy. So let me give you the runaround. What do I look like, Blues Traveler? Keep it here for more life tips.
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1: You know, I don't often speak for everyone, but I feel confident speaking for all the young women in the early 90s. 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
0: They have pre-wrapped sausages, but they don't have pre-wrapped bacon.
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0: I would rather listen to Fran Drescher for 8 hours than have to listen to Michael McDonald. Nothing against him, but if I hear Yamo be there one more time, I'm going to Yamo burn this place to the ground.
1: Personally, I love Michael McDonald, but I have to agree with Paul Rudd on this one. Yamo be there? Yeah, no, not my favorite song. Love him, though. He's in the news, Michael McDonald. Turns out, he has a son. Another son. Michael McDonald has 2 kids in their 30s, but he also has another one he just found out about. Michael McDonald's kids that he did know about took a 23andMe DNA test. The DNA test changing lives around the world. Turns out Michael Gosling knew that he was adopted and he had a wonderful childhood and he loved both of his adoptive parents. But then Michael McDonald's kids found out they had a half-brother in St. Louis. McDonald, born in 1952, conceived with Gosling's biological mother when they were both just 14. Years later, McDonald and the boy's biological mother have kept in touch. He has said, "We always talked about him, and it always came down to our greatest fear being, how did life treat him? I always carried that guilt with me, but just to know that he was okay and that he had a good life, and a life certainly that he wouldn't have been able to afford him at that time, was a great reward." The real rock stars in this story are his adoptive parents. They've met in person. Gosling said, "When he first saw me, he put his arms out, gave me a big old bear hug, and told me he loved me, and I told him the same." And now, like McDonald's a grandfather, he didn't even know about it. I like happy stories. Which celebrity, if you could pick one, would you choose to be an unknown relative? Me, Alice Cooper. Keep it right here. 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

This is Mo on Magic. Now that it is the beginning of October, we have reached peak wedding season, folks. Are you in a wedding? Do you know someone who's getting married? Are you getting married? Are you the mother of the bride? Somebody's getting married this October. You know them. As a wedding industry professional, personally, I would just like to put this out in the world. First dance songs, can we please bring back the 80s power ballad? Let me tell you the passionate joy I would feel if the couple comes to the center of the dance floor at the beginning of the reception and this starts playing. These are some serious, serious underrated songs. Heaven by Warrant. Looking at some of these music videos, it truly was a simpler time back then. What about this one?

You cannot tell me that does not make the love inside you surge. And finally, if you think those are a little dated and you can't quite abide, this is a classic. I think we can all agree.

0: 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It will be memorable. Even if it's not your first dance song, just work it in somewhere. Let me know how it goes. Message me on Facebook. 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
4: Good Friday afternoon from the WITN Newsroom. I'm Dave Jordan. Coming up tonight, two Lenoir County deputies are in the hospital after being shot in Lenoir County after responding to a report of a person shooting at a passerby. Lenoir County Sheriff Jackie Rogers says when deputies arrived on scene, a man came out of a home and shot at deputies, hitting one in the stomach. Deputies returned fire, and the man retreated into the home, according to the sheriff. More deputies arrived on scene and ordered the man out of the home. Rogers says the man returned fire again, hitting another deputy. Their injuries are described as non-life-threatening. The sheriff would not say the status of the suspect, only that the situation is under control and that there is no threat to the public. And police have released the name of the woman killed when they say she pulled out from LT Hardy Road and onto 10th Street Thursday in Greenville, colliding with another vehicle. 71-year-old Sally Yeagley died in the accident. Police say no charges will be filed. Those stories and your first alert forecast when we see you tonight at 5, 5:30, and 6.
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0: you don't have to say it. I know. The only good thing about the end of my show is the fact that you are now on your way home and it's Friday. It's fine. You don't have to say it. I know. I know. I sincerely hope you have the bombest of bomb weekends. That's what the kids are saying these days, right? If you ever have a community event, a sale, anything of community interest, anything new happening, you got a store opening, you've got a giveaway happening, you've got a community event, email me, mo.walsh@magic1033.com, or find me on Facebook and message me. I will let everybody know about it. It's important because we are family, right? Anyway, like I said, have the best weekend. I'll meet you right back here on this part of the dial on Monday at 2 o'clock. Don't forget, 10 o'clock, Jeff Hackett. Coming up next, Delilah. And until then, remember, Detroit versus everybody. See ya.
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0: Tonight's Delilah's Dilemma is from a gentleman named Robert who says, "We live in a close-knit town where traditions are deeply rooted. My lifelong friend and I find ourselves at a crossroads. From childhood, we've shared laughter, dreams, and a passion for sports and the outdoors. However, he's withdrawn from our friendship, and his absence leaves such a void. Several months have passed since we last saw each other, and through social media, I've learned that he's now in a new relationship. His lack of responses to my texts and invitations have left me feeling disheartened. I'm reaching out for advice, Delilah, as I contemplate whether to persist or to let go. Thank you for your time, and I eagerly await your guidance." From Robert. Robert, I will have my mama Delilah words coming up for you next. You're listening to Delilah.
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14: 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Some people just don't deserve another chance. 40 years of Roy Cooper is long enough. 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

0: it is that he's dealing with. If you've loved him for this long, if you've been friends for this long, be patient. Don't keep pursuing him, but be patient. And let him know that whenever he's ready to reconnect, you are ready to go hiking, to go camping, to go to a football game, or just to go have a cup of coffee and listen.
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0: Hello, my friend. Good evening. Welcome to your Friday night. Friday night, girls' night, a night that we encourage women to get together with their sisters, their daughters, their best friends, their bestie. We encourage men to acknowledge the women in their lives who've shaped their lives, who've enriched their lives, whether it's your girlfriend or your wife, your mom, your grandmom, your adoptive mom, your stepmom, your daughters, your sisters, the women who have helped you to become the best version of yourself. That's what Friday Night Girls Night is all about. It's also Friday Night Lights football night, homecoming football game for a lot of schools. Welcome aboard whatever you're doing tonight. I encourage you to stick around. I'm going to be here to keep you company all night long. 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